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0: La più bella musica dance anni 80 è nella compilation Di Gelosa. 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Tutti i giorni alle 11. Making it back.
1: 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Cause I'm Curtis Blow and I want you to know that these are the breaks.

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You are mine. It's ordinary defense start. Now party people, give me a chance. Get ready to listen, get ready to dance.

Girls are full of cannabis, you make the one I choose for my criminal demonstration. After you, homeboy, I'm gonna kill the niche, cause I'm the master of disaster. I inflict pain to the suckers, blasters like you. Have you understood? I am the one you listen to, cause I'm the one you choose.